0: from PYT. I want to love you. Pretty young thing. 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

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He never asks what he can bring. It's always the music. 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

0: Hometown anchor Chaz Malibu. Albuquerque born and raised. Proud Bulldog graduate from Albuquerque High in 1985. And on big since 2011. Misty Miles, also Albuquerque born and raised. Proud 1992 graduate of La Cueva High School. Heard on big since 2008. Boston Bobby Jones. Relocates from Massachusetts to Albuquerque in 1988. And has been one of the longest running employees here at American General Media since 1998. Guess who's the most consistent and dependable radio team in town? Chaz, Misty, and Bobby. They are Albuquerque, and they are Big 98.5.
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I mean, you still have to go to the gym and do the walking thing. Let's get physical, physical. 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
1: Hometown anchor Chaz Malibu. Albuquerque born and raised. Proud Bulldog graduate from Albuquerque High in 1985. And on big since 2011. Misty Miles, also Albuquerque born and raised. Proud 1992 graduate of La Cueva High School. Heard on big since 2008. Boston Bobby Jones relocates from Massachusetts to Albuquerque in 1988. And has been one of the longest running employees here at American General Media since 1998. 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They are Albuquerque, and they are Big 98.5. 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

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Just another manic Monday. And on the weekend. Oh, no, let's go crazy. Anytime is big time.

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Def Leppard kicking off your Monday morning right here on Big, and it is Monday, September 14th, 2026. Including today, there is 109 days left in the year. The year has just gone by extremely quick. Now, this man is going to be here September 26th at Smokey Robinson. You can get your tickets at the box office. And here he is cruising on Big 98.5.

John Parr right here on Big, and get ready for the Bands of Enchantment. The Emmy-winning local and international television show is going to start taping September 16th. That's this coming Wednesday through the 18th down at the Chemo Theater. And then on the 19th, they are having an all-day festival with more than 50 bands, 8 stages, 40 vendors, a car show, and more. 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

Member for American Idol, William Hung, did a copy of that song. Yeah, that was his little moment of fame. Fun fact about William Hung, he is a 73rd generation descendant of Confucius. Little fun fact for you right there. That was Ricky Martin, and here it's time to get Rick Rolled with Rick Astley on Big 98.5.

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0: Lisa, Lisa, and the Cult Jam right here on Big, and we've got family pack of tickets for you to watch the Isotopes. Now, they're taking on the Salt Lake Bees this coming Wednesday at the Rio Grande Credit Union Field. 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
1: 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Boston Bobby Jones relocates from Massachusetts to Albuquerque in 1988, and has been one of the longest running employees here at American General Media since 1998. 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

0: That's Mariah Carey right here on Big. 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

0: That is Phil Collins with his version of a Motown classic, You Can't Hurry Love, I'm Big. And Motown doesn't get any more Motown than this. I'm talking about Smokey Robinson. 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

Chaz Tavares right here on Big and Catch Boston Bobby Jones this afternoon from 3 until 7 o'clock for the big drive home. 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

0: Michael Jackson on Big, and we are going commercial free for a little bit. That's right, an hour's worth of music commercial free. I got the Cars on the way, Paula Abdul, Janet Jackson, Blondie, and Tears for Fears on the way on Big 98.5.
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0: That is John Cougar Mellencamp right here on Big, and this is definitely a sign of the times. 30% of daters admitted they've hit someone up for a foodie call. Now, a foodie call, that's accepting a romantic dinner invitation just to have a free meal without having any interest in actual relationship. You're just going out on a date just because you're hungry and you want something to eat, and that person is willing to buy you something to eat, and that is a foodie call. Beware out there, ladies and gentlemen. Beware.
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Before that, Jay Giles Band right here on Big. And the State Fair is happening through September 20th. And we've got a chance for you to win yourself New Mexico State Fair prizes. 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

Bobby Jones is invited to a party? He never asks what he can bring. 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

0: Thompson Twins right there on Big, and it is time for me to step on out of here. Chaz Malibu will be here shortly to get your morning started, but before I go, I've got music coming up from Lynyrd Skynyrd, also the Eurythmics, the Doobie Brothers, and Sly Fox, and just a few on Big 98.5.
1: Hometown anchor Chaz Malibu, Albuquerque born and raised. Proud Bulldog graduate from Albuquerque High in 1985. And on Big since 2011. Misty Miles, also Albuquerque born and raised. Proud 1992 graduate of La Cueva High School. Heard on Big since 2008. Boston Bobby Jones, relocates from Massachusetts to Albuquerque in 1988. And has been one of the longest running employees here at American General Media since 1998. Guess who's the most consistent and dependable radio team in town? Chaz, Misty, and Bobby. They are Albuquerque, and they are Big 98.5.

Mexico is the birthplace of many things. Green chili, we think. The atomic age. The first human footprint in North America. And most importantly, Chaz Malibu. 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

From the Grease soundtrack in 1978, Olivia Newton-John and John Travolta on Big 98.5, Albuquerque's greatest hits. It's a Monday morning, and we are smack dab in the middle of September and ready for another week of the New Mexico State Fair. We'll get to all the news that happened over the weekend, the great football score, and the weather. We'll do it all. Plus, give you a chance to win some great prizes. Stay here all morning long. Giving you Prince, Kiss Big 98.5.

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That's the Police and Roxanne, Big 98.5, Albuquerque's greatest hits. It's Chaz Malibu. Are you ready for Bands of Enchantment? This is that great television show, not only locally here, but it's also seen internationally. 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Incredible concerts for all ages. And the taping is actually starting in a couple of days on Wednesday, September 16th through the 18th at the Chemo. And then the all-day festival coming up this Saturday, the

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1: In excess, needing you tonight this morning on Big 98.5, Albuquerque's greatest hits. It's Chaz Malibu. I need you to call me at 232-0985 so I can get you a 5-pack of tickets to the New Mexico Isotopes. They're taking on the Salt Lake Bees this Wednesday. Let me get you to an Isotopes game. If you haven't gone this season, trust me, you need to go. Just enjoy the food and go out there and just have a great time. 232-0985. Just call. My first caller this morning gets a 5-pack of tickets to the Isotopes for this Wednesday with Big 98.5.

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98.5, taking a little bit off of KC and the Sunshine Band. Another great remake there. It's 24 minutes after 6 o'clock. St. Clair Wimes, maybe you heard over the weekend, Misty Miles was out there because she wanted to already start signing people up to win the concert of your choice in 2027. 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

0: That's Player. Baby, come back. Big, 98.5, Albuquerque's greatest hits. It's Chaz. How'd your weekend go? Mine went great. Started off wonderfully with the Sebastian Maniscalco concert on Friday night. I was there for an appearance, giving away tickets to all kinds of things. And, of course, Sebastian Maniscalco, I actually got to go on stage and do a little bit of talking, introduce and interview Kenny Thomas, who was there talking about his poker tournament and his golf tournament he had over the weekend. It was just really a lot of fun. Were you at the concert? Did you have a good time? I hope so. Let me know what you thought at 505-232-0985. You can call me or give me a text. The weather was perfect. It was not too hot, even though I couldn't understand why he's up on stage wearing a leather jacket. Okay, that's called being Italian, I guess. It was really a lot of fun. Of course, the big weekend, too, was the big first weekend of the New Mexico State Fair. Did you go? Did you try some of the great foods? I would just love to know what you did over the weekend, whether it be the fair, whether you did something fantastic, whether you went to Sebastian Maniscalco. Give me a call or a text, 505-232-0985.
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I just threw it out there and just wanted to know what everybody did over the weekend. Did you go to the concert? Did you go to the football? We still got to talk about the football game, and we got to talk about the New Mexico State Fair. Well, I heard from Carmen at 505-232-0985. She said, good morning, Chaz. We had a blast at the concert. They were there. She goes, especially meeting you. So we got to take a picture. I posted on my Facebook page. She goes, we laughed from the beginning to the end, and I agree. We did the same thing. We're so grateful to have won the tickets. She actually won them on my show. She goes, I couldn't understand what he was saying about the wind because he's from Chicago, right? She said, Saturday we went to our granddaughter's hippie, groovy birthday. That was a blast from the past. That's a neat idea. Yesterday worked on some gardening, celebrated Grandparents' Day. Hope you have a blessed day. Thank you so much, Carmen, for sending me pictures and let me know what a great time you had over the weekend. Oh my gosh, they drank some Hershey's chocolate porter. She sent me a picture of that. Looks interesting. Vixie Sue Robinson turning the beat around this morning. Thanks for

0: How about some laughs before you get to work? Here's this morning's stand-up live at 7:05. 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
1: All right, well, I was out. I was hearing some parents talking about what it's like. They just became grandparents. And then I heard some others saying, well, we were with the grandkids yesterday. I'm like, oh my gosh, we haven't talked about grandkids in a while. So I figured, what the heck? Let's do a little comedy this morning talking about what it's like to be a grandparent, or maybe if you have grandkids. The person who talks best about it, it's Jeff Allen.
2: I wanted to get in shape. I have grandchildren now. They're running me ragged. By the way, if you're a young parent, everything I was told about grandchildren is true. It is. They are your reward for letting your teenagers live. That's fight the urge, let those ingrates live, and you'll bring you a bundle of joy. They will. But just give them time. But you've never been sicker in your life till you spent time around little children. You know that. They go to preschool. Why the CDC hasn't shut down every preschool in America? I'm not kidding. They're little germ magnets, Agar gyres, or Petri. If you went to an American preschool, shut off all the lights, turn on a black light, it would look like the surface of the sun in that place. And they're 5 years old. They don't know any better. They give stuff to each other. Give this one to your papa. And she'll wait till I'm sleeping on the couch and she just stares at me while I'm laying there. And you know, because of gravity, everything in her little mouth is splashing on my face. It's like sleeping under a toxic rain pipe. Vanilla wafers and Kool-Aid. Get this paste falling on your face. And as soon as I open an eyeball, she goes, oh, is that Ebola? I haven't had that one yet. And the worst is when they take a drink out of your water. They hand you a glass, you got a 6-course meal floating around the top. You know, Papa will get a new water. Water shouldn't have 40 grams of fiber in it. That's all I know. And they live nearby, which is really, really cool. We see them a lot. And my son brought her over one day. He thought it'd be funny to teach my 5-year-old granddaughter to give me a wet willy. Yeah, it's funny now. But, so I got her on my lap, and I'm bouncing around, and she's licking her finger, going, hey, Papa, hey, Papa, hey, Papa. You know, and it's kind of amusing, you know. 30 seconds into it, she goes, Papa, I got pink eye. What? Man, squirting Purell in my eye. Oh, my God, I'm going to die. It was cool. She just turned 5. We had the birthday at our house, and it was really kind of cool. And my son dropped her off, and they had to go get her a gift, a bicycle or whatever it was. They didn't want it there, so they drop her off about an hour before the party starts, and she sees all the balloons and everything. She knows it's her birthday. She's 5, so she runs down. I'm on the couch. I'm reading a book. She's running down the hall. I'm the birthday girl! And she disappeared. I didn't see her, and then I heard her plow into a wall. And I only tell you this because people after the show will ask me, what sort of stuff makes you laugh? That would be one of them right there. I'm sorry. I'm reading the book. She disappears. I heard, ah. That's funny. I'm sorry. That's funny. I tried to comfort her, but I couldn't stop laughing at her. I go, Evelyn, you were moving. I was moving, Papa. And when they cry at that age, they get that yo-yo. It gets about here. They, I don't know how they know. It's just like, you know, and you get transfixed on the yo-yo, and then the bubble shoots up. Did that come out your little head? You got to get the parent book out, bubble out the head. That could be dangerous. And I don't know what to do with it. She's crying, she's running her nose, and Tammy comes walking by, what happened? And she says, I was moving, baby. And I said, she plowed in the wall. She's okay. I said, and she goes, what's the problem? I said, the stuff, the junk coming out of her nose. Tammy goes, oh, you're such a wimp. And Tammy grabs it. She just grabs it like that, this toxic waste. Just... Now she's walking down the hall berating me. You're such a wimp. I'm sick and tired of it. And it was still connected to her nose. It was like, oh. And she says to me, Tammy says, I bought you handkerchiefs. Who uses handkerchiefs? I don't see the attraction of blowing your nose and then stuffing it right back in your pocket. If you want to hang on to this stuff, leave it in its natural environment. And my father had handkerchiefs, and this is probably what, in our family, as a young boy, if I was crying and my nose was running and my father was walking over with a balled up handkerchief, oh, I backed that snot up as fast as I could, man. I'm all right, Dad. Look, now they're coming out. No, I'm fine. Come here, boy. Let me wipe that face. No, not the handkerchief, Dad. Please, not the handkerchief. Then you hear him open it.
3: Oh, no.
2: Come here, boy. Oh my goodness, my eyebrows. I don't have any eyebrows. For an entire school year, my mother drew my eyebrows in every morning. For an entire semester, I was surprised every morning.
1: Oh, that's good stuff. Jeff Allen talking about

0: Hang on, Big 98.5, Albuquerque's greatest hits. Love to celebrate with you, too, especially when I can send you out to a great concert. Smokey Robinson, the legend, is going to be at Isleta Resort and Casino. Their showroom, it's going to be happening on Saturday, September 26th. And yes, we have your tickets to this performance. Everybody loves themselves some good Smokey. Not only is he an amazing singer, of course, you know, he helped to create Motown Records with Berry Gordy. I mean, those are the two that really did the whole thing. And of course, an amazing songwriter, not only for himself, but also for him and the Miracles and so many other people. With that said, I want you to be listening for a Smokey Robinson song, okay? So, sometime between now and 10 a.m., I'm going to be playing a Smokey Robinson song. I could play two songs. I could play three. When you hear me play any Smokey song, okay, an entire song, not just in a commercial or anything, but if you hear me play a Smokey song, all you got to do is just be the ninth caller at 232-0985. I will get you tickets to go see Smokey Robinson Saturday, September 26th at Isleta Resort and Casino. 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
1: 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And Congressman Gabe Vasquez votes to make it worse. Vasquez could have cut taxes on Social Security. Instead, he voted to raise them, hitting seniors hard. Vasquez could have cut taxes on tips and overtime for the folks pulling double shifts, but he voted to raise them twice. Then Vasquez voted to raise taxes on middle-class families, $3,000 a year. 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It's time to fire Gabe Vasquez. He went Washington, and we're paying more.
2: I'm Greg Cunningham, candidate for Congress, and I approve this message.
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Santana and those evil ways on Big 98.5, your station for big winning fun and the best music flavor for New Mexico in 2026. It's Chaz. So I was driving by and grabbing gas at Costco, and I looked and I went, holy crap, how much is diesel? And then I started looking all around as I was driving back home. Could not believe the diesel prices above $6 a gallon. So the average cost of a gallon of diesel was up to around $6.05 over the weekend. That marks a 63% cost increase from a year ago. 63%, more than half. Just crazy. A gallon of diesel last year was around $3.71. Just nutso. So I thought I'd go ahead and tell you, for all you people who drive diesels, where maybe a good place to buy diesel gas is, the cheapest here in town. Normally give you the others, but I'm going to go ahead and give you this now. So your cheapest diesel price in town is going to be the Phillips 66th at 4701 4th Street at $5.34. Yeah, that's pretty much where it's at. I'll say it again. Your lowest diesel price in town, the Phillips 66 on 4th Street, $5.43 for your lowest gas price. What's your lowest gas price as far as here in town? Well, where I've been going, Sam's Club there on Renaissance, $3.86. for a gallon of gasoline. It's just getting nutso, isn't it? But I've never seen it, not here in New Mexico, over $6 for diesel. God bless you guys. DeBarge, Rhythm of the Night, just trying to keep you informed here on Big 98.5.

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Now there's a concept. Big 98.5. 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Yeah, much better ring to it.

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1: Am I number nine?
0: Nine is right. Nine is the number we're looking for, and you are number nine.
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1: Chad, it's Carmen.
0: Oh, Carmen, how are you?
1: Oh, my God. I'm sitting here with my granddaughters dropping them off at school. I can't believe it.
0: Carmen, you're going to go see an R&B legend.
1: I know. I've always wanted to see him.
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6: I remember one time I was driving home, I saw a beautiful homeless woman. I was like, my little project runway right here. I mean, there's nothing wrong with her, you know? She's only arguing with a stop sign, that's it. 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

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Big 98.5, Albuquerque's greatest hits is jazz. On your Monday morning, as you start your brand new week, boy, I'm giving you a chance to win all kinds of prizes. Like I told you, you got to be listening for the next Smokey Robinson song. I got another one coming up before 10 a.m. So when you hear it, all you got to do is just give me a call and be the ninth caller at 232-0985. And you know what? They gave me some tickets to a great concert at the New Mexico State Fair coming up this Friday. Tanya Tucker with the Chevron PRCA Rodeo. You want to go see Tanya? Going to give you the chance to win those tickets coming up in the 8 o'clock hour here on Big 98.5.

We all know you love doing those orchestral maneuvers in the dark on Big 98.5 Albuquerque's Greatest Hits. It's Chaz, 6 minutes after 8 o'clock. Well, it started off as an incredible game. New Mexico United on Saturday night, boom, they jumped out into the lead in the first half. Unfortunately, they couldn't hold on, but they ended up having a 2-2 draw at home, which is good. They were taking on Indy 11. It was great. At least we did what we did. We didn't lose, but it is a draw. So we look forward to Wednesday. They're taking on Birmingham Legion FC, hoping for a win there to get us out in front even more in the tournament stuff. Right now, Prince on Big 98.5.

something else. The afterworld. A world of never-ending happiness. 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Day or night.

0: Beautiful song, huh? It's the Bee Gees. Man, Saturday Night Fever pushed them to superstardom. Big 98.5, Albuquerque's greatest hits. It's Chaz. 15 minutes after 8 o'clock, I have tickets to go see Tanya Tucker this Friday night, the 18th, with the Chevron PRCA Rodeo. Go see Tanya. She is a country music legend, and I'm so glad that the folks at the New Mexico State Fair said, let's give, what, Chaz, what, you want to give away some tickets to Tanya Tucker? I'm like, yes, yes, that would be so great to do. So the way I'm going to give away my tickets this morning is you're going to have to sing for the tickets, all right? This is what you're going to have to. I'd love to sing. Can you tell? I love doing any type of singing that we could possibly do. I'm looking for the first person at 505-232-0985 to sing something in particular for me. It was on this date in 1968 that the Archies premiered on CBS. This was a cartoon that was based on the comic book series, you know, with Archie, Jughead, Veronica, Sabrina the Teenage Witch got her start there, Reggie, all of them. Okay. 232-0985. You just got to sing me the first verse of the famous Archie's song, Sugar Sugar. You give me the first verse, and I will get you a pair of tickets to Tanya Tucker this Friday with Big 98.5.
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1: Oh, hi. First for Sugar Sugar.
0: Well, what's your name?
1: Sheila.
0: Sheila, how old are you?
1: I am 39.
0: Sheila, how do you know the Sugar Sugar song if you're so young?
1: My parents.
0: Okay, that sounds cool. You wouldn't mind trying to win some tickets to go see Tanya Tucker, huh?
1: No, not at all. I love her.
0: Okay, you're going to have to sing me the entire first verse of Sugar Sugar. If you can do so, you got the tickets. Go for it.
1: Sugar Sugar, honey, you are my candy girl.
0: Okay, you're speaking it, but you're not singing the tune.
1: Sugar Sugar, you are my candy girl.
0: Nope, that's not the song.
1: Sugar Sugar, honey,
0: nope, that's
1: you
0: not
1: are
0: it.
1: My candy girl.
0: Nope, nice try, but you got to sing and know the song. Thanks for calling. Big 98.5.
2: Did you get your winner?
0: I have not got a winner. I had a younger lady who knew the lyrics, but she couldn't sing the tune. You know, she was just singing. She was just kind of saying the words. You know what I mean?
2: Okay, I'm going to try if I can.
0: Okay, if you can sing the entire first verse of Sugar Sugar by the Archies, I got you tickets for Tanya Tucker.
2: Okay. Let's see. Here we go. Oh,

0: Sugar, sugar. Oh, honey.
1: Obviously, you don't know it either. Thanks for calling. Big 98.5.
2: Hey, Chaz.
1: Hey, who's this?
2: This is Campos.
1: Okay, here's the deal, man. You got to sing the song, and you got to know the tune. I've already had two people call who thought they could fake their way through it. If you actually know the song and can sing the tune, I'll get you tickets to Tanya Tucker.
2: Sugar, oh, honey, you got
1: it. Here's another one. You don't even know the song. You're just trying to fake it. Thank you for calling. Big 98.5.
0: Did you get a caller for Sugar Sugar?
1: We got a ton of people calling, faking their way out of trying to sing the song, but they really don't know the song. They don't know the tune. They're just kind of singing their own little song and trying to say the words. Do you actually know the song?
0: Sugar Sugar?
1: Yeah.
0: Sugar.

0: is your name?
1: My name is Susan Duran.
0: Miss Duran, I'm going to give you tickets for Tanya Tucker this Friday night.
1: Yay! I'm so excited. My daughter was saying, Mom, Tanya Tucker's at the fairgrounds on Friday night.
0: I got you tickets. It's also with the Chevron PRCA Rodeo. Please tell everyone, Miss Duran, who just hooked you up for actually knowing the Sugar Sugar song.
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I mean, you still have to go to the gym and do the walking thing. 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

0: 5 Albuquerque's greatest hits. It's Chaz Malibu. Having so much fun making people sing and work hard to try to win tickets this morning. We finally got some winners, though, so keep it here for more of those. We also got to remind you that if you love yourself great local music, well, you know, Bands of Enchantment, that Emmy-winning local and international television show is getting ready to start taping for their, you know, this broadcast taping this week, starting September 16th, Wednesday through Friday, the 18th at the Chemo. Then on Saturday, this Saturday, the 19th, that's when they do their all day festival with 50 bands, 8 stages, vendors, everything from arts and crafts all the way to great food. 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
3: We have been getting that monsoon moisture almost every single day, for the most part in the state, for the past 2 weeks, and we love it. In fact, woke up this morning, light rain. Maybe you still have light rain going on where you have there. So they're saying scattered thunderstorms all day today. That's good. Winds at about 11 miles an hour. High today, 82. Storms tonight, low 65. We'll still have partly cloudy skies tomorrow with a high 82 degrees. I'm loving the cool weather. Currently here in Albuquerque, we got clouds, light rain, and we're in the upper 60s.

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Another one of our spicy favorites on Big 98.5.

that we used to have. Yeah. Now I know things aren't the way they used to be right now, but they are gonna get better someday.

That is Tierra. It's together, Big 98.5, Albuquerque's greatest hits. It's Chaz Malibu. You have a chance to win some tickets to go see Smokey. I'm talking about Smokey Robinson. I've just given away a pair of tickets the last hour, and all you have to do is listen for a Smokey song. So it could be Smokey by himself. It could be Smokey with the Miracles. When you hear your next Smokey song coming up before 10 a.m. this morning, all you got to do is just be the ninth caller at 232-0985, and you could have a chance to go see Smokey Robinson out at the Isleta Resort and Casino Showroom Saturday, September 26th with your station for concerts. 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It's In Excess.

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1: Okay, Earth, Wind & Fire got their star on the Hollywood Walk of Fame on this day in 1995. We love them for all of their music. I'm a huge Earth, Wind & Fire fan, and they did some covers of their own. Do you remember when the movie came out, the Sgt. Pepper movie? They did a remake. Well, they did a remake of a Beatles tune. Now, the Beatles let this song out back in 1966 on their Revolver album. It was actually written by Paul McCartney, even though Lennon McCartney got credit for it. And here's the deal. They asked Paul McCartney about this song. See, what is the song actually about, Got to Get You Into My Life? He says, it's actually an ode to pot. Well, there you go. The Beatles took it to number 7. Well, you know what? Earth, Wind, and Fire got a hold of it for the Beatles tribute film, Sgt. Pepper's Lonely Hearts Club Band, with Peter Frampton and the Bee Gees doing all the singing. It was issued as a single in 1978, and this version reached number 1 in the Billboard Hot Soul single and almost got to where the Beatles got back in the 60s, reached number 9 on the Billboard Hot 100. Earth, Wind, and Fire, Gotta Get You Into My Life on Big 98.5.

0: 98.5. Rudy Martinez, dang it. Sorry, Rudy, he's having lots of phone trouble. I didn't want to put all that on the air, but Rudy got himself a pair of tickets to Smokey Robinson, Isleta Resort and Casino this Saturday, 8 p.m. I'm getting ahead of myself. It's on September 26th. Keep it right here on Big 98.5 all this week and during my show. When you hear me play a Smokey Robinson song before 10 a.m., if you're the ninth caller, you're getting tickets to the show with Big 98.5.
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Yes, Malibu. You know, I am the number 11th most listened to morning show with adults 25-54 here in Albuquerque. So I have to bribe my listeners in order to get them to listen to my show. So with that said, I want to do a little bit of bribery today. We are giving away stuff for the New Mexico State Fair. We have all kinds of things. Okay, so we got concert tickets, and the reason why I want to do this too is because today I am judging the Green Chili Cheeseburger competition starting at 11:30 this morning. So I'm heading down there, so I thought, you know what, I should at least give, if they can't go today, maybe they can go later on and try some great stuff. So I have a 4-pack of general admission tickets and 2 ride passes. So again, this is just a general admission for 4, and then a pass to ride 2 rides. But you know what, at least it's something, it'll save you a little bit of money. I will take text number 9, 8, and 5. Let me say it again, 9, 8, and 5. You text me a picture of a green chili cheeseburger, and those lucky texts will get state fair admission for 4 and 2 passes, so that way you can at least ride 2 rides at the New Mexico State Fair. 2320985. Call now and be, I'm sorry, text right now and be my winner. 505-232-0985. I'm looking for those pictures of green chili cheeseburgers, okay? Stevie Wonder, she's lovely, and so is the cheeseburger I'm picking.

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0: I used to think it was Ora Ora Le that they were singing, but no, that's just me here in Albuquerque. LaBouche, Sweet Dreams and Big 98.5, Albuquerque's greatest hits. Like I said, I'm doing the green chili cheeseburger competition for lunch today, so I'm so excited about it. With that said, I'm so excited I have to give something away. You know, we're giving away tons of prizes every time the New Mexico State Fair comes. Earlier, I gave tickets to Tanya Tucker. I got to give away some packs of tickets just to go. So 4 general admissions and 2 ride passes to text number 9, 8, and 5, who send me a picture of a green chili cheeseburger. Thank you to Victor. Thank you to Linda. And I'm calling my final winner to let them know they also got some tickets to the fair.
1: Bueno.
0: Daniel.
1: Yeah.
0: It's Chaz, man.
1: How you doing, man?
0: Good. What's up, bro?
1: Not much. Going to work.
0: I appreciate you sending me a picture of a green chili cheeseburger.
1: Yeah, of course.
0: Making me all hungry. I'm sure doing the same to you.
1: Oh, yeah, definitely. Once I saw it, I was like, actually, that's good.
0: Daniel, I have for you a 4-pack of general admissions to the New Mexico State Fair, and I'll get you a 2-ride passes so you can at least ride 2 rides for free, all right?
1: That's awesome, man. Thank you.
0: You bet, bro. Tell me what radio station is giving you a hankering and a hunkering for a green chili cheeseburger today.
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2: 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We ran out of commercials.

standing too close. Did you have your deodorant on? Big 98.5, it's Chaz Malibu. 7 minutes before 10 o'clock, going to leave you with Aditya the Garcia before I take off. I am doing the green chili cheeseburger competition today at the New Mexico State Fair, and I love it. I'm looking outside. Now, we do this inside, but I'm just looking, going, I'm going to get to walk around the fair. It's nice and oscuro. I got the clouds for me. Maybe a nice little bit of rain, which is good. So I'm loving that. I need something to cool me off because I'll be crying later on this afternoon. With that said, here's the dicho de Garcia. No lloro, pero me acuerdo. I don't cry, but I remember. I remember crying last year when they brought out the hot chili for the New Mexico State Fair's Green Chili Cheeseburger Competition. Hope to see you there starting at about 11:30, 12 o'clock this morning. But Misty Miles coming to do her thing. Hope you enjoy it. Thank you for tuning in and keep it here all week long to win more prizes and more concert tickets with Big 98.5.

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0: Big 98.5, Albuquerque's greatest hits. Here's a fun fact that I learned it about my car this morning, that my trunk will open while I'm driving. Nothing happened. Thankfully, nothing came of it. But yeah, it was wild. I had my keys in my pocket and I must have bent wrong and popped the trunk. So there I am driving along Wyoming and I'm like, what in the world? Thankfully, nothing flew out. I was able to stop at the next light, run out, shut it. But I also wasn't doing a drill where I was running around the car, switching, you know, the passenger and the driver. So I just looked like a crazy person with the trunk open. Won't keep my keys in my pocket anymore. We're Big 98.5.
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He's an R&B legend. You know him, you love him. It's Smokey Robinson. He's going to be at his Letter Resort and Casino Showroom coming up on September 26th, and we have your way to win your way in. 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

0: 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Salt Lake Bees are going to be in town coming up on Wednesday to play the Isotopes. 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
1: 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Albuquerque born and raised. Proud Bulldog graduate from Albuquerque High in 1985. And on Big since 2011. Misty Miles, also Albuquerque born and raised. Proud 1992 graduate of La Cueva High School. Heard on Big since 2008. Boston Bobby Jones. Relocates from Massachusetts to Albuquerque in 1988. And has been one of the longest running employees here at American General Media since 1998. Guess who's the most consistent and dependable radio team in town? Chaz, Misty, and Bobby. They are Albuquerque, and they are Big 98.5.
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Chaz Malibu, born and raised here in Albuquerque. 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

0: 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Do you use hair perfume? It's all over the place. And some of them are sweet. Some of them have like a woody scent to them. All of the celebrities have one. And I don't even know what to think about it because I think it would just make my hair look greasy. Just saying. Lionel Richie coming up on Big 98.5.
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The filming begins in a couple of days, September 16th. It's the 16th, 17th, and 18th at the Chemo. It's for the Bands of Enchantment. Then there's an all-day festival happening on September 19th. 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For more info, bandsofenchantment.com is where you got to go. 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

98.5 is your station for Albuquerque's greatest hits at work. Just another manic Monday. And on the weekend. Oh, no, let's go crazy. Anytime is big time.

There's going to be dancing at Doggy Dash and Doddle. There always is. Big 98.5, Albuquerque's greatest hits. It's about raising funds for Animal Humane of New Mexico, but because there's music, there's always dancing. Plus, you're with dogs. It's a happy time. Doggy Dash and Doddle this year, February 28th. You know it's happening at Balloon Fiesta Park because the dogs love the grass, and it's the only place big enough to house all of us. You can run it. You can walk it. Just get registered. Animal

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Big 98.5, Albuquerque's greatest hits. The State Fair is in town. It goes all the way through Sunday, September 20th. We've got New Mexico State Fair prize packs for you. Listen for when we're giving them away through this from the studio, but also when we're out on the streets. We're showing up everywhere. We've got admission passes. We've got general admission passes. We've got rodeo. You never know what we're going to give away. I'm just excited that the fair's here. We're Big 98.5.

0: Big 98.5, Albuquerque's greatest hits. If you know my husband, you do not need to say to him anything about what I'm about to tell you. I was invited on a cruise. I, of course, invited him. I'm making reservations for us to get our passports just in case if he says yes. No pressure. Don't tell him I'm doing this. I'm going to present it my own way. But where should I go? Because there's like a UNM passport center. There's one at the UPS store and there's one at the post office. Which is best? Text me 232-0985. I'll talk to you in a minute. We're Big 98.5.
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0: from PYT. I want to love you, PYT. 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
1: Mommy. 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

0: 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The artist on today's Inside Track says he's not exactly sure why the song today did so well. He didn't even really like the lyrics. Hear the whole story and song. 1 o'clock on Big 98.5.
1: Hometown anchor Chaz Malibu. Albuquerque born and raised. Proud Bulldog graduate from Albuquerque High in 1985. And on Big since 2011. Misty Miles, also Albuquerque born and raised. Proud 1992 graduate of La Cueva High School. Heard on Big since 2008.

0: 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Guess who's the most consistent and dependable radio team in town? Jazz, Misty, and Bobby. 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

0: When did it happen? 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
1: This artist says that he was doing gigs for about 6 months just to pay rent because his first solo album wasn't doing that great. He was trying to get out of a bad record contract that he had signed. He was playing under the name of Bill Martin and just basically faking his way through it. He has no idea why this song became so popular, and it's like a karaoke favorite. He said the melody's not very good, it's very repetitious, and he doesn't even really like the lyrics. It's Billy Joel, Piano Man, on today's Inside

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1.5, Albuquerque's greatest hits. The New Mexico Goat Heads, good job to them. I want to give them a shout out. They have sold out for the first game coming up on Friday, October 16th. They're going to be playing the Idaho Steelheads, but the single game tickets sold out. Yes, all of us are huge fans. If you still want to go to the games, you can still get full season, half season, and quarter season tickets.

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1: 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The fair is happening. 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My little niece, Emma, is so interested in going. I didn't have time this weekend, but I'm thinking about taking her one of the evenings this week. 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

0: 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I just found out Disney on Ice is coming to town. Encanto, Moana, Frozen, all skating around the Rio Rancho Event Center. 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

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I love that Smokey Robinson's coming to town. 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

0: AC/DC on Big 98.5, Albuquerque's greatest hits. Just a little afternoon pick-me-up in case you're feeling that lull on this Monday afternoon. Also, what I'm feeling is some of the work from the short week last week is overflowing into this week. Those are not my type of leftovers. Can you dig it? 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

0: Culture Club on Big 98.5, Albuquerque's greatest hits. 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
1: Hometown anchor, Chaz Malibu. Albuquerque born and raised. Proud Bulldog graduate from Albuquerque High in 1985. And on Big since 2011. Misty Miles, also Albuquerque born and raised. Proud 1992 graduate of La Cueva High School. Heard on Big since 2008. Boston Bobby Jones relocates from Massachusetts to Albuquerque in 1988. And has been one of the longest running employees here at American General Media since 1998. Guess who's the most consistent and dependable radio team in town? Chaz, Misty, and Bobby. They are Albuquerque, and they are Big 98.5.
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1: Thank you so much for that lovely introduction, Boston Bobby Jones, on this beautiful and joyous Monday. You have a good weekend? Do anything fun? Go to the fair? Get your turkey leg? Get you some donuts? I haven't been yet, but I plan on going. Listen all week for your chance to win some fair goodies. We got them. In the meantime, let's kick it off with some Fleetwood Mac here on Big 98.5.

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0: Do you know what today is?
1: Today is today. And yesterday was today yesterday.
0: Today is tomorrow.
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3: 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Very exciting day. September 14th, 2026. National Cream Filled Donut Day. 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

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Keep it right here for your chance to win family packs of tickets to see the Topes take on the Salt Lake Bees for this coming Wednesday, September 16th, 6:05, Rio Grande Credit Union Field. Speaking of the Topes, Forrest Stelting is expected to come in this hour. We're going to talk to him about all the happenings this week. And if you want to see what's going on, too, you can check out our website. 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

0: 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Big 98.5, Boston Bobby Jones, along with the one, the only, Forrest Stelty from the Albuquerque guys. Tell us, Forrest.
1: What's going on, Bobby, man? How are you doing today? Thanks for having me on.
0: Yeah, this is the last week, huh?
1: Last week of the 2026 season. I cannot believe it. It has flown right on by.
0: It
1: so
0: really
1: much
0: has.
1: So much fun memories from this season. Yeah. So
0: when do you guys start your season? Is that like
1: March 27th?
0: March all the way.
1: So
0: now.
1: Yeah, 6 month season, 150 games. We got six more to go in Salt Lake this week, Tuesday to Sunday. So trying to finish strong and haven't come out yet or haven't come out in a while. Better seat the park this week.
0: There you go. So what do we got tomorrow?
1: Tomorrow, Tuesday, to kick things off, 6:35 first pitch. It is our third and final Dollar Dog Night of the season. So, you know, what's more nostalgic than watching America's Pastime than eating America's favorite food at America's Pastime with some dollar hot dogs, right? You cannot beat that nostalgia.
0: You can't.
1: Nope. Thursday, it's our school day matinee at 11:05 a.m. first pitch.
0: Play hooky.
1: Secret stay with us.
0: Yep.
1: We won't tell your boss.
0: Yep.
1: And then Friday kicks off the weekend and is to be a weekend full of fan appreciation. So fans in attendance will have the chance to win prizes all weekend long on the concourse, on the video board. So and there's some pretty sweet prizes, I must say,
0: all right,
1: that fans are going to be winning all week. But Friday is our beach bash. So, you know, summer's not quite over yet at Isotopes Park. So grab your favorite Hawaiian shirt and come on down and aloha a little bit. We have post-game fireworks as well Friday night.
0: Yes.
1: So you know that's going to be a big hit. Saturday, continuing fan appreciation weekend, and it's our Star Wars night. So we'll have Star Wars characters throughout the galaxy at Isotopes Park on Saturday night, followed by some post-game fireworks. We're also selling some specialty Star Wars jerseys in the pro shop as well on Saturday night.
0: I'll have to check that out, actually. I might make a special trip down there
1: I think you're going to want to sure. And then Sunday to wrap things up for the 2026 season, the last Mariachis game of the season,
0: yes,
1: the final fiesta. We'll be giving out 3,000 adult Mariachis jerseys to fans 16 and older. It's in that Papel Picado style design. So pretty sharp, very colorful, and a great way to finish the 2026 season.
0: Very good. It's been definitely fun for us. Thanks for coming by and filling us in with all the happenings.
1: Yes, sir. Thank you, Bobby. Can't thank you enough for allowing me to come on each week. Appreciate you.
0: And where can folks buy tickets?
1: ABQIsotopes.com or coming by the box office.
0: All right. Thank you, Forrest.
1: Thank you, Bobby.
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That would be Wednesday through the 18th at the Kimo Theater. And then the all-day festival is happening this coming Saturday downtown. Okay, we're talking about 8 stages. We're talking about 50 bands, 40 vendors, car show. For more info, visit Band.

0: Thank you for big winning, big fun, and the best music flavor for New Mexico in 2026. Let's check that text line, shall we? Gotta say, this is not for prizes. This is merely just you being a good Samaritan, helping out your fellow man, me. Check his text line by answering my question today. Yeah, I got questions, and I ask you them because...
1: Not because they are easy, but because they are hard.
0: This is a hard one. Here we go. About 75% of people in the world will be doing this at 4 p.m. this afternoon. About 75% of the people in the world will be doing this 4 o'clock their time this afternoon. Text me. What do you think it is? Huh?
2: Bobby, I don't know.
0: Oh, I'll tell you. Don't worry. If you know the answer, text it 505-232-0985. When you hear me play some Billy Joel, I'll tell you what it is.
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1: 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In 1984, David Bowie won the Video of the Year award for China Girl at the very first MTV Video Awards. 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

0: Congratulations for big winning, big fun, and the best music flavor for New Mexico in 2026. Like, thank everyone that chimed in, helped me check my text line today. The question was, about 75% of people in the world will be doing this around 4 o'clock. Are you doing it now? You might be. It's after 4. Okay. Your answers were leaving work, driving, going home, thinking about dinner plans. Okay, yeah. Okay. The answer is 75% of you are doing this right now. You're sleeping, so shh, keep it down. You're sleeping. Yeah. Wish I was sleeping. Anyhow, text line is working. Got a request. Just want to say, hey, hit us up. 505-232-0985.
1: 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Albuquerque born and raised. Proud Bulldog graduate from Albuquerque High in 1985. And on big since 2011. Misty Miles, also Albuquerque born and raised. Proud 1992 graduate of La Cueva High School. Heard on big since 2008. Boston Bobby Jones. Relocates from Massachusetts to Albuquerque in 1988. And has been one of the longest running employees here at American General Media since 1998. Guess who's the most consistent and dependable radio team in town? Chaz, Misty, and Bobby. They are Albuquerque, and they are Big 98.5.
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0: 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It's time for the things you need to know.
1: 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It's the big drive home. I'm Bobby Jones, and we are your station for big winning, big fun, and the best music flavor from New Mexico. 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

Bobby Jones is invited to a party? 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

0: With the Steve Miller Band. Some call that guy Maurice. Some call him the Gangster of Love. Yeah. You know, some people call this news, and other people call this not headline news.
1: This is not headline news with Boston Bobby Jones on Big 98.5. Lady Gaga is a new mom. The good thing about having a name like hers is the baby can already say it. Jennifer Lawrence joined Instagram but says she'll quit if she gets criticized. In other words, Jennifer Lawrence doesn't understand the point of Instagram. And Justin and Hailey Bieber make out in a new magazine photo shoot. You can tell it's damage control. The magazine is Sus Weekly. This is not headline news.
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1: 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We got them. We got your way in. 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
2: Yes! 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For sure. Let's see. What else do we got? 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
3: 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On bear.
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I was happy as a lark, but now I go for walks, to the movies, maybe to the park. I have a seat on the same old bench to watch the children play. You know, tomorrow is their future, but for me, just another day. They all gather around me. They seem to know my name. We laugh, tell a few jokes, but it still doesn't ease my pain. I know I can't hide from a memory, though day after day I've tried. I keep saying she'll be back, but today again.

Mexico is the birthplace of many things. Green chili, we think. The atomic age. The first human footprint in North America. And most importantly, Chaz Malibu. Mornings on Big